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1: Was the best decision in my life to come to China. I want to study Chinese. I want to come back my country and speak Chinese. And to work in commerce between Peru and China. And I think it's going to be very.
2: Yeah, looks good.
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4: 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Ah, wonderful. Much better.
1: I am grateful with China, of course. I love China. China is like my second country in my world.
5: 天涯共此时，北京时间。天涯共此时，这里是北京卫视4K 超高清。
6: 大家好，我是何大锤。
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